0: Dana, I am so with you. It's Tony the Reno. She just had the kids out, coming back with ice cream. And every time the little drip down the side of the cone, you see it now. The barrage of napkins you got to throw at the kids to clean it up. It's like, oh, melt with you, right? That song, always in your head. I feel you, Dana. Let's get that on tonight for all of us like Dana and her kids that are going out for ice cream. And get that little drip down the side of the cone. We'll wipe it up, and Modern English will keep the throwbacks going. 877-909-1989. 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
4: Tonight, cloudy with a chance of showers and a low of 1 with patchy frost. Tomorrow, mainly sunny and a high of 12. Wednesday, showers and a high of 12. And Thursday, cloudy with a high of 14. Currently, it's 10.

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0: Man, that is an underrated Michael Jackson song, isn't it?
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0: You said it, my man. One we absolutely got to crank up tonight. Thanks for checking in.

Tunes, 102.7 WOW FM. I'm Tony Lorino. Glad you're here tonight as we get ready for another edition of our Throwback Timeline in just a little bit. You've ever played along with this? We give you three clues about a certain year. You guess the year. Just like that. You can win $100. What do you got to lose? We'll play in about 20 minutes.

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0: 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Charlie, that one is all yours, and thank you for the text at 877-909-1989. Indeed. Never trust a big butt in a smile. 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

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I'm Tony Marino. Time to do it. Three clues. One year back in the day. Maybe your $100. I know. You can handle this. It's a good 90s throwback timeline edition. Stick around. Let's play together in about 8 minutes.

0: history. 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
1: 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I'm Tony the Reno. Correctly text in the year in the timeline. You could win that $100 tonight. In the year we're talking about, it's a combination of high tech and low tech. High tech, well, Google is formed. The iMac debuts from Apple, but very low tech. We're dancing in the middle of center court at a mall for the one-hit wonders, New Radicals, and you get what you give. Whether you want the high-tech or the low-tech, we all love some of the stuff from this year. Was it 1996, 1997, or 1998? 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
0: Guess down. 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
4: Plan accordingly. Tonight, cloudy with a chance of showers and a low of 1 with patchy frost. Tomorrow, mainly sunny and a high of 12. Wednesday, showers and a high of 12. And Thursday, cloudy with a high of 14. Currently, it's 10.
0: 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FM.

And what year was it on the timeline? The iMac comes out. Those colored computers look like big bubbles, right? Everything was built right in. Google is first formed. Even though there are already other search engines out there, it took over really quick. And these guys taking over the center court of the mall, one of the original flash mobs in music with this song. You guess 1998, you got it. Here's the New Radicals.

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I think she's reached that one name status. Like Cher, like Madonna. You don't even have to say her last name. Ironic Son. Here's Alanis.

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Kingston's 102.7 Wow FM. I'm Tony Lorino. See the concert, see the tour. Whether it's these guys that you want to see or someone else, you never know when the last doesn't happen. Let's get out and see them now, huh? Journey's on.

0: And him and his mom, Shelly, are out tonight. You need a song?
1: Do you have A Beauty and the Brofist?
0: You bet we do.
1: Okay, thank you so much.
0: You guys have a great night. Drive safe, okay?
1: Okay. Yeah.
0: You got it. If you still got a couple weeks till school's out, or if you're already there with your child, we'd love it when you teach your kids the 80s and 90s, and we love to get your throwbacks on. 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
4: Plan accordingly.
5: Tonight, cloudy with a chance of showers and a low of 1 with patchy frost. Tomorrow, mainly sunny and a high of 12. Wednesday, showers and a high of 12. And Thursday, cloudy with a high of 14. Currently, it's 10.
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And as we enjoy that one from Darius Rucker and Hootie and the Blowfish, you know, Darius has some 90s touring this summer. You can catch up on it anytime. 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

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I'm Tony Lorino. Thank you for having your throwbacks on with us tonight. We know sometimes if you're working at night, you just need that song that's going to give you that extra boost, and that's what we're here for. Thank you for letting us be that boost for you if you're working hard tonight.

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0: You know how there are those songs that you're embarrassed to admit you know the words to, but you know all of them anyway? Well, we got one of those coming up for the class of 1992. Especially if you're feeling a little sexy tonight. Oh, right said Fred's going to take us there. All brought to you by Eglin's Best. 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Shirtless, dancing around, and singing I'm Too Sexy together. At least you're shirtless. I'm working. 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
3: Plan accordingly.
4: Tonight, cloudy with a chance of showers and a low of 1 with patchy frost. Tomorrow, mainly sunny and a high of 12. Wednesday, showers and a high of 12. And Thursday, cloudy with a high of 14. Currently, it's 10.

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0: Mm.
1: They have pre-wrapped sausages, but they don't have pre-wrapped bacon.
0: Well, can you blame them?
1: Yeah.

Revisited, Class of 1992. It's all yours on the Late Night Class Reunion tonight as we continue to ponder why exactly this band that was always so sad wrote all the happiest songs. There's a dichotomy there in a psychology class that we just haven't tapped into yet. One of these days we'll figure it out about Robert Smith and the Cure, huh? Friday, I'm in love. All yours. Class of 92.

0: 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Throwback Nation's Late Night Class Reunion with more like this.
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Class of 1992, late night class reunion. You know alternative is a thing by this time, but dance music in the 90s? Let's not sleep on that either with this one. 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

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Yeah, we love to say wow with some of the songs you just haven't heard in a long, long time. 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
2: Plan accordingly.
3: Tonight, a chance of showers and a low of 1 with a risk of frost. Tuesday, sunny skies with a high of 12. Wednesday, expect showers and a high of 13. Currently, it's 5.
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4: Tonight, cloudy with a chance of showers and a low of 6. Wednesday, expecting showers with a high of 12. Thursday, cloudy with a chance of showers and a high of 14. Currently, it's 4.

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5: Plan accordingly.
6: Tonight, cloudy with a chance of showers and a low of 6. Wednesday, expecting showers with a high of 12. Thursday, cloudy with a chance of showers and a high of 14. Currently, it's 4.
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2: Plan accordingly. Tonight, cloudy with a 40% chance of showers and a low of 6. Wednesday, showers around with a high of 12. Thursday, cloudy with a chance of showers and a high of 14. Currently, it's 2.
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0: Vampires. Okay. Does bread count?
1: 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Yeah, then it's
0: freshly,
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0: Freshly baked bread. Mild, warm, comforting.
1: No, that's true.
0: I mean, I thought like bacon for a second, but that's too strong.
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2: Plan accordingly.
8: Tonight, cloudy with a 40% chance of showers and a low of 6. Wednesday, showers around with a high of 12. Thursday, cloudy with a chance of showers and a high of 14. Currently, it's 2.
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3: Tonight, becoming cloudy with a chance of showers and a low of 6. Wednesday shows showers and a high of 12. Thursday brings a chance of showers with a high of 14. Currently, it's 4.

0: 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Now, direct from the KingstonDaily.ca newsroom. 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
1: I'm Lorena Dixon, keeping you in the loop this morning. A missing Kingston woman could be in the Belleville area. Kingston police are searching for 28-year-old Jessica, who was reported missing after being last seen in the Kingston area last Wednesday. A photo and description of Jessica are on our website. Police ask you to give them a call if you know of her whereabouts. Southeast Public Health is warning residents to protect themselves against black-legged ticks. The region is considered high risk for Lyme disease and other tick-borne illnesses. Officials recommend using insect repellent, wearing long clothing, checking for ticks daily, and removing them quickly. Early Lyme disease symptoms can include fatigue, fever, headaches, and a rash. A pair of businesses in Kingston are teaming up to help celebrate Nurses Week in Canada, which is this week. Aspira Royale Place is preparing 500 lunches, and Helper Transportation will be delivering them to the nurses in Kingston's hospitals. Adam Cleary says they wanted to give something back to the community.
2: We really wanted to jump onto it and actually make it a little bit more special, like a little bit more of a connection between us independently from both Royale Place and Helper Transportation.
1: Cleary says they'll also be delivering snacks to nurses in hospitals in other regions. In sports in the NHL, Colorado beat Minnesota 5-2. Colorado leads that series 3-1. In the PWHL, Game 5 between Montreal and Minnesota will take place tonight after being pushed back due to player safety concerns because of illness. The winner will play Ottawa in the Walter Cup final. In baseball action, the Jays fell to Tampa Bay 8-5. And in the NBA, Oklahoma City beat the LA Lakers, so Oklahoma wins that series 4-0. Cleveland had a win over Detroit, so that series is tied 2-2. The next time you're scrolling through your phone, visit KingstonDaily.ca and see what Kingston is talking about. 401 Traffic and Weather together next.
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7: Good morning with this first check on your drive. Right now, the 401, at least between Belleville and Brockville, is running problem-free. No issues eastbound or westbound. One note to pass along, though, if you're heading further east, all eastbound lanes of the 401 are closed at Carmen Road. That's Iroquois through to Morrisburg due to an overnight accident. We're keeping an eye on that, let you know when that gets open. But all eastbound lanes closed at Iroquois as of right now. Your forecast for today, well, we have a yellow advisory in effect pertaining to frost, but that should go away in the next few hours as we'll see sunshine all day with the high reaching 12. Cloud cover rolling in this evening, showers overnight tonight, a little windy with gusts up to 40 kilometers an hour, low drops down to +5. Showers should end tomorrow afternoon. There is a possibility of thunderstorms as well, and we could see 10 to 15 millimeters of rain. Those wind gusts will continue tomorrow up to 40 kilometers an hour and the high reaching 14. 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

0: Good morning.
1: What's wrong?
0: Nothing. It was a great weekend and a great Monday. How are you today?
1: I'm good. I have nothing else.
0: All right. Thank you so much.
1: Honestly, I got nothing. Good morning, though.
0: But good morning. Yeah, let's have a fun day today. As always, we got you. Phone jinx coming up. We're messing. You know, I got to learn my lesson. I shouldn't mess with brides anymore, which I've done many times. And I shouldn't mess with parents before their kids' graduation for, like, high school.
1: Big life moments. I should.
0: But we will not. We will mess with big life moments coming up. Biggest regret of my life. What's the worst company at spam emails? This is the third email I've gotten today from a ticket company because we bought concert tickets on an app. And I'm telling you right now, I just deleted one.
1: Don't get me started I'm annoyed. I shouldn't say it. Because I think it's our HR company. I don't want to get in trouble.
0: Okay, that's fine.
1: They keep sending me the link to do the sexual harassment training. And I'm like, yeah, I know.
0: Look, I just unsubscribed. You can't do that to me. Oh.

0: FM.
1: It's Joey and Lauren, and let's get your trending stories. Lauren, what's going on?
2: I am baffled. What I just learned. Now, for so long, I'd venture to say my entire life, I've been told breakfast is the most important meal of the day. Yes?
1: Yes.
2: You've heard that.
1: Yeah, that's like my entire childhood, my mom saying that.
2: We've all heard that. Now, it might actually be true. There might be truth to it, but did you know that cereal companies were the ones that funded the research that told us breakfast is the most important meal of the day?
1: I did learn that later on in life.
2: You did?
1: Yes, there's a guy on Instagram that basically reveals all this kind of stuff. Same thing like with the public school system. The schedule was based on what basically someone needed for their factory worker parents. So they needed their kids. Like, the only reason kids go to school for the length that they do is because it started with, like, the Industrial Revolution. It's a really nerdy thing.
2: But no, basically, you're right. It's the work day. It's to get kids.
1: They basically were like, we need kids to go somewhere so your parents can be at a factory. And that's why we have a schedule like we do. But I have heard that they invested into making it seem like breakfast was super important so they could move product. Yes.
2: Gosh.
1: Isn't that crazy? Yeah.
2: Although, I will say, the research that I was told for so many years about breakfast being the most important meal of the day, it was never like sugar smacks or...
1: No!
2: It wasn't like the Lucky Charms.
1: Cereal is awful. Like, most cereal is awful.
2: It was like my mom was making me eat a piece of toast, at least, or some eggs or something like that.
1: But, like, if you... cereal is laughable as far as nutrition. I know there's some fiber cereals and protein cereals, but, like, most cereal is garbage. Like, eat a yogurt, eat an egg, have a piece of toast... Maybe some sausage.
2: There
1: but
2: you
1: like,
2: go.
1: You're right.
2: Start
1: like,
2: with protein.
1: The sugary cereal, there's no part of it that's like, I need to start my day with sugar.
2: Hey, let's pour one out for the millennial dads. That is you, Joey. Round of applause.
1: We're the best.
2: Millennial dads, good job. There is research that has been conducted saying millennial dads spend 3 times as much time with their kids than previous generations. So previous generations had little involvement with their fathers, or just minimal, like it just wasn't
1: as much as it is now. You would see that in like the TV shows and movies. Dad comes home from work, goes sits on the lazy boy, watches TV.
2: Well, growing up, did you spend more time with your mom or your dad?
1: My mom.
2: Overall?
1: My mom. Let's be honest, there were 6 kids. So I kind of... there was just siblings around, and
2: I mean, I didn't really have a dad growing up, so there's that. The face you give me when I bring up my trauma.
1: No, it's just, you've kind of struck out in some departments.
2: It's called, I'm able to laugh at my trauma.
1: You have daddy issues, I believe. I believe that's what they say.
2: But yeah, good job to the millennial dads. Apparently they're doing the most right now. And so are moms. Just saying, so are moms. We're all doing our best.
1: But no, I do think dads are pretty heavily involved. Like, back in the day, it'd be like, dads don't do that. That's a mom's job. And now it's like... you do a little bit of both.
2: Between the two of us, the one that's catching puke in their hands
1: that's
2: from
1: me.
2: A child, it's Joey. It is not me.
1: Yeah.
2: Absolutely not. Can't do it. Speaking of puking, hangovers costing the economy $220 billion every year in productivity.
1: But you know what's
2: work.
1: Crazy? I guarantee you that's one of the lowest numbers it's ever been.
2: Because
1: drinking is down for young people by 54%.
2: I've seen that.
1: Yeah, like, alcohol is not selling like it used to. Like, kids aren't doing it. They're like, no, thanks.
2: Let's get vaping on that, too.
1: Yeah, I would appreciate
2: that. Let's do that.
1: They say
2: the economy loses $220 billion in lost productivity.
1: Just
2: because
1: from
2: hangovers. You go to work after a night out, you are not as sharp as you should be.
1: Also, those that get hungover, you don't need to make it your personality. Why is it? No one does that about the flu. But it's like, if you see anybody that's hungover, they like to let you know, oh, I went crazy last night.
2: And then you ask no follow-up questions and they can continue to tell you.
1: I went so crazy last night. Do you want to hear about my night? No, I don't. I don't care.
2: Those are some of your trending stories.
1: It's Joey and Lauren.
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1: Good morning, I'm Lorena Dixon from the KingstonDaily.ca newsroom. Here's what's happening over the next 48 hours in the city. Starting at 5 this afternoon, Royal Canadian Legion Branch 560 is turning up the energy with an open mic dance, welcoming community members out for an evening of live music, dancing, and great entertainment. Tonight from 6:30 to 8:30, the Tet Center for Creativity and Learning hosts another edition of Tet Tuesdays. Artists of all experience levels can drop in for a free evening filled with creativity, conversation, and community connection through art, crafts, peer mentorship, and collaborative discussions. Looking ahead to tomorrow, the Tet Center is also launching an 8-week social anxiety improv class from 5 till 7. The program creates a supportive and welcoming space where participants can build confidence, strengthen communication skills, and explore personal growth through improv and laughter. Also tomorrow evening, Kingston Frontenac Public Library hosts Life After School, a career conversation and dinner for teens from 4 until 7 at the Central Branch. Turning to local sports, the Kingston Sentinels women's team hits the field again this Saturday. The men are back in action on the 20th. If you have an event you'd like to submit, head to our website, kingstondaily.ca. 401 Traffic and Weather together next.
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6: Taking another look at your drive this morning. Still not seeing any live lane issues eastbound or westbound as you travel the 401 this morning between Belleville and Brockville. However, if you are traveling further east, all eastbound lanes of the 401 closed at Carmen Road, Iroquois. This after an overnight tractor trailer rolled over. Doing the cleanup and investigation into that. We'll let you know when that gets reopened. Eastbound lanes closed at Carmen Road, Iroquois. Your forecast for today, we do still have a yellow advisory in effect pertaining to frost, but that should be lifted in the next little while as we'll see sunshine today in the high up to 12. Cloud cover rolling in this evening, could see showers overnight tonight. Winds pick up before morning with gusts to 40 kilometers an hour and a high of plus 5. Showers through the day tomorrow, risk of an afternoon thunderstorm, 10 to 15 millimeters of rain is possible, and those wind gusts to 40 will continue. High tomorrow to reach 14. 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
1: It's Joey and Lauren, and it's time for
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1: 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Text them to the number 68719. This week, Joey and Lauren, here's the question. If you had to sing karaoke right now to save your life, what song would you choose? All right, so you're captured, and they're like, hey, listen, you want to keep living? You got to sing karaoke. You got to get it perfect.
3: Wow.
1: Okay.
3: Oh, get it perfect? Now I'm stressed.
1: I mean, I assume the question is you sing karaoke to save your life. I mean, I think that means like you don't miss words, right? What's the song you're choosing? That's a lot of pressure.
3: Okay, do you want to go first? Do you want me to go first?
1: I can go. Okay. I can go. Yeah, and to me, and I think for a lot of people, the song they would pick is a song that maybe they were obsessed with when they were younger, because those songs stick with you, I feel like.
3: Okay, yeah.
1: So I'm going back to my emo days. Give me Yellow Card, Ocean Avenue.
3: Oh, gosh.
1: Oh, yeah.
3: You better know the lyrics.
1: I'm a prisoner.

0: You're free.
1: By the chorus, the chorus, they would kick me out of the jail cell. Yeah, all right.
2: Wow, I don't know how I could live up to that one.
1: I did flub right there on "There's a Place Off Ocean." I mean, my bad.
2: Well, I lost it because your very first word you messed up.
1: Boom.
2: Like, really?
1: Gone. Done. Eliminated.
2: Wow, now I feel like there's so many I could do. Because, like, I went through a huge pop punk phase, emo phase. Basically, any emo song from the 2000s, early 2000s, late 90s, I could do.
1: What are you going to pick, Lauren?
2: Mine is actually a karaoke song that I have sang karaoke to before. So I just chose a song that I feel like is more classic. Everyone loves it.
1: Okay, so you're a prisoner?
2: If I'm a prisoner, I'm locked in a jail cell. I think the guards would start like swiveling their hips and dancing with me. And this song makes me want to kick through a wall.
1: Okay.
2: If you know, you know.
3: Let's go, girls.
1: Okay.
2: You know this song. Come on.
1: I want to hear it. Oh, you missed it. Come on.
2: Well, I did the come on a little bit earlier.

0: My voice.
1: You know, yeah, come on. Sing with me.
2: Yeah, keep going.
1: They're going to start dancing with me, right?
0: Inhibitions make no conditions.
1: I'm not gonna, you want me to do the whole song?
2: Well, I thought you were going to go for the chorus. The best part about being a woman.
1: I mean, it's going to take a second. I can keep going if you want me to.
2: You're right. I do think the jail.

0: I'll be like a lady. I don't know all the words.
1: Short skirts. You've got to. That's the karaoke song,
2: right?
1: We are both
2: safe from being prisoners. There we go. We'd be fine.
1: You probably more than me.
2: Yours would have more of a sing-along. Mine would have more of a, please get out of here, you're annoying everybody.
1: You have more passion behind it, for
2: sure. It's Joey and Lauren.

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1: 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Kingston Frontenac Public Library is inviting teens and their families to explore future career paths at a special event tomorrow. 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
2: We will have a group of professionals from a variety of career paths, and they'll be on site to talk to teens and answer any questions that they might have about the day in the life or how they got to where they are.
1: The opening mixer runs from 4 until 5:30, followed by a free dinner, then a Q&A. A link to where to find more information is at KingstonDaily.ca. 401 Traffic and Weather, together next.
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6: 401 Traffic and Weather, together.
7: Well, with this check on your drive, I just did another run through the traffic cameras and not seeing any problems whatsoever on the 401. If you're traveling eastbound or westbound between Belleville and Brockville, won't find any live lane issues or slowdowns. With that said, if you're heading further east, all eastbound lanes of the 401 closed at Carmen Road, that's Iroquois, closed due to an overnight tractor trailer rollover. We'll keep an eye on that situation for you. But right now, all eastbound lanes closed at Carmen Road, Iroquois. Your forecast for today, we do still have this yellow advisory in effect for frost, but we will see sunshine all day with the high reaching 12. Cloud cover rolling in this evening, showers overnight. Wind gusts pick up to 40 kilometers an hour before morning with a low of plus 5. Showers through the day tomorrow, could see a thunderstorm in the afternoon with 10 to 15 millimeters of rain possible. And those wind gusts to 40 will continue through the day as well. High reaching 14. 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

0: Don't do this to me. You know, we have a dream job, though. I mean, I'm even wearing a polo today. I classed it up, but, you know, just sit
1: I'm wearing
0: in a
1: jeans.
0: Chair.
1: We fancy today.
0: Talking to a microphone. It is a nice dream job, but I'm ready to hear these.
1: Yeah, so these are dream jobs that really exist. Kind of some of those jobs you think about, you're like, wait, people do that and they get paid to do that? Where was I when they were hiring for that position?
0: I would love to be, well, not with kids and married, but like if I was single, I would totally be like a hotel tester or whatever. You know?
1: Oh, yeah. They go test out the rooms or something.
0: Yeah. I watched a video. Now, she was able to bring her family, but she gets hired by restaurants to go in, like, undercover and basically judge the whole experience. So, goes in, and they're allowed to order certain things, but then they basically just take notes later about how the experience was.
1: Did I ever tell you what I wanted to be? There was a hot minute where I really wanted to be a personal assistant. That was, like, my big job, like, dream job that I wanted. But I wanted to be, like, a personal assistant to like a big celebrity or an athlete or a musician.
0: Like go get their groceries and fold their laundry.
1: I thought it would be the coolest thing to be their personal assistant. Oh. To like go get their coffee, go pick up their groceries, do all these things. Not nanny, not like take care of the kids, but like be their assistant and be the one that would like take care of their tasks.
0: People.
1: Oh, I know. Now I'm like, I would never want to do that.
0: Yeah.
1: But growing up for a while, I was like, how cool would it be to be like, you know, walking around with the celebrity and like making sure and taking care of all the things they needed. And I'm like, that is the last thing I would want to do
0: I'm
1: now.
0: I'm sure celebrities just treat their personal assistants great. I'm sure there's never issues.
1: Oh, what's her bucket? Kylie Jenner's going through a whole like lawsuit situation right now. There was like a thing with one of her assistants or
0: Of
1: her housekeepers. They were like not allowed to look her in the eye. They couldn't like be around her when she was in the room. Like all these crazy
0: rules.
1: All
0: I do is stare at them in the eyes. Here's your DoorDash.
1: No, thanks. No, that is not a dream job, but here are some dream jobs that actually exist. Joey's kind of like what you brought up. A luxury bed tester. Yes, you spend nights in high-end hotels.
0: Yeah, that would be awesome.
1: And you report on the comfort and sleep quality.
0: Because there's got to be undercover. They got to do this where, companies do this where they have undercover customers, basically that are like, let's see how they, because everyone knows, oh, hey, we're going to go in and the manager's coming in. Everyone's going to act nice. But like, what if you just pretend you're a regular person?
1: Not a bad
0: idea.
1: See
0: how you're treated.
1: An island caretaker. You live on a tropical island while maintaining the island safely. So like you take care of it.
0: You're raking the sand? What
1: do you?
0: Okay.
1: What about some of these islands that are like almost not dwelled on at all? They're just kind of like out there.
0: Okay, that'd be kind of cool. But then the snakes and all that. Like, I don't know. Yeah. I'd be worried about that stuff.
1: A Netflix tagger. Have you heard of this?
0: No.
1: You watch new shows and movies and then you assign tags that power Netflix's recommendation engine.
0: Oh, your mom could do that. Your mom watches all of Netflix.
1: When they recommend like, you would like this because you're into this, and this. They're tagging different shows so that they can be categorized.
0: There's a human that does. I would just assume that's all AI or algorithms. But there's someone that's like, oh, yeah, I watched Love on the Spectrum. I would like, you know, Secret Lives of Mormon Wives or something.
1: I don't think those are the same.
0: You don't think those are the same?
1: No, not even close. But I do like both of those shows. Lego Master Builder. Design and build giant brick sculptures for Lego worldwide.
0: No patience for that.
1: You also have to have incredible talent, I think, to be one of those master builders for
0: Lego.
1: Dude,
0: I never had Legos because they were too expensive. And I never wanted to follow the directions. Oh, my gosh. Opening one of those booklets? No, thanks.
1: It was a lot. Chocolate taster for premium brands. You get to sample chocolates, refine recipes, and rate flavor profiles before they're released.
0: Okay, that's kind of cool.
1: That's not bad.
0: I mean, I don't like chocolate enough, but that's cool.
1: I think you would love this one. A luxury resort water slide tester.
0: I love a good water slide. I'll never grow out of water slides. I love them. Yes.
1: You travel to theme parks or five-star resorts.
0: Yes.
1: And you ride and review the slides for safety and fun.
0: I am ready.
1: I don't want to be the first one down it, though.
0: I don't. The only water slides I don't like are the ones that drop like straight down.
1: Like the floor drops beneath you.
0: No, thanks. Everything else I love.
1: Professional video game tester.
0: Yeah,
1: I feel like every kid growing up was like, I want to test video games.
0: Yeah, that was my dream.
1: And there's also a panda nanny, Joey. This might be the dream job. You care for panda cubs. You feed them.
0: Okay.
1: And you help with daily enrichment at their sanctuaries. I want to be a panda nanny.
0: I'm just going to do this right now. We're just going to try it out. I'm going to open myself up. If anybody wants me to be an undercover customer for the restaurant, hit me up. Well, Lauren's got our social media. I don't, but hit us up we're not doing ads, but I'll give, because you know me, I'm big
1: on
0: customer service.
1: And you'll give an honest review.
0: And I'll give an honest review. All right. and I'll eat your food, and I will be honest because I'm big on customer service. Okay, so let me do that. Just make sure I can get like burgers and fries, and don't make me have like the quinoa or something. It's Joey and Lauren. 102.

0: from the KingstonDaily.ca newsroom. Here's what you need to know.
1: I'm Lorena Dixon, keeping you in the loop this morning. Kingston police are asking for the public's help in locating a missing woman. 28-year-old Jessica was last seen in town last Wednesday, but investigators say she could also be in the Belleville area. A description and photo are posted at KingstonDaily.ca. If you know her whereabouts, you're asked to give Kingston police a call. Southeast Public Health says black-legged ticks carrying Lyme disease are active across the region. Residents are encouraged to use DEET, repellents, wear protective clothing, and check children and pets and yourselves for ticks after outdoor activities. Health officials say the risk of illness increases after a tick has been attached for more than a day. Kingston's homelessness response system is being recognized nationally. Kingston is now the 21st community in Canada to achieve quality by name data 4.0 status through its homelessness tracking system. Officials say the milestone means the city has accurate real-time information to better connect people with housing and support services. Kingston also met all federal coordinated access requirements ahead of the deadline. Community partners and frontline agencies are being credited for years of collaboration and system improvements. And Ontario 511 has launched a new feature allowing Wolf Island and Glenora Ferry users to track ferries in real time. The new Track My Ferry tool on Ontario's 511 interactive map shows a ferry's current location, destination, and estimated arrival time. Users can access the feature by selecting ferry services in the map legend. Ferry riders can still receive updates through the Ontario 511 mobile app by calling 511 or through email and text alerts. In sports in the NHL, Colorado beat Minnesota 5-2. Colorado leads the series 3-1. In the PWHL, Game 5 between Montreal and Minnesota will take place tonight after being pushed back due to player safety concerns because of illness. The winner will play Ottawa in the Walter Cup final. The Jays fell to Tampa Bay yesterday 8-5. And in the NBA, Oklahoma City is moving on after beating the LA Lakers. And Cleveland beat Detroit. That series tied 2-2. The next time you're scrolling through your phone, visit KingstonDaily.ca and see what Kingston is talking about. 401 Traffic and Weather together next.
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6: Well, taking another look at your drive, I'm still not seeing any issues. If you're traveling the 401 in the area between Belleville and Brockville, traffic both eastbound and westbound moving at the speed limit. However, if you are traveling further east, the 401 eastbound lanes remain closed at Carmen Road, Iroquois. You're going to want to get off there and take 2 through to Morrisburg before you can rejoin. All eastbound lanes closed at Iroquois due to a tractor trailer rollover from the overnight period. Yellow advisory in effect for frost still, but that will go away as the morning goes along. We got sunshine and a high of 12 today. Cloud cover moving in this evening. Chance of showers beginning before midnight and then definitely before morning. Wind gusts pick up to 40 kilometers an hour with a low of 5. Tomorrow showers and thunderstorms possible in the afternoon. 10 to 15 millimeters of rain expected. Wind gusts to 40 continue in the high reaching 14. Drivers in Kingston know that after hitting some of our worst potholes, the smartest thing they should do is have Auto Service Kingston perform their next oil change, as suspension inspections are always included with your oil changes. 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

0: chair.
1: Why?
0: Do you ever sit there and you wonder, like, you realize how many minutes you've sat in this chair? Because we've had the same chairs for pretty much the entirety of the show.
1: My chair. My butt has been in this chair for a decade. I have not gotten a new chair. We've talked about this
0: your
1: recently.
0: Chair, getting really? Have we?
1: Yeah, I remember bringing it up. I was like, man, I need a new chair. And then we talked about
0: how long it's been. Like, you sat in that chair before we even had kids, right? I mean, think about that.
1: What does that mean? Where are you going with this?
0: Well, I'm just saying, like,
1: it's crazy. Are you saying you were skinny and now you're fat?
0: No, you're not.
1: Now you're skinny.
0: Stop that. And that sounds, you know what? That sounds like a country song. Like, there was sitting there just a chair. That chair held
1: my chair would be screaming is what's happening.
0: Yeah, my chair would be like, dude, what are you eating?
1: All right. Oh, my God.

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1: It's Joey and Lauren. It's Trending Stories with Lauren. Here she is. What's going on?
2: Hello.
1: What's trending?
2: Okay, so there is a certain group of people that have now been crowned the most stressed out. That's what it says. The most stressed group in modern life right now.
1: Group of people. I'm going to say parents of young kids.
2: That's...
1: Is there an age? Like, do I need to guess an age?
2: There's an age range.
1: Oh, 40s.
2: And a gender.
1: 42-year-old women.
2: Spot on.
1: Really?
2: You're spot on. They say women between the age of 35 and 54 are now being described as one of the most stressed out groups in life.
1: Yeah, yeah, your kids are... I don't know.
2: I feel that so much.
1: I don't have teenagers, but the more I listen to y'all that have teenagers, I am worried. I'm legit worried. Now, we have boys, and I feel like teenage boys... I mean, Lauren, I knew Lauren as a teenage girl. I mean...
2: I was crazy.
1: Like, psycho. So, like...
2: Thank you.
1: Very emotional.
2: Thank you. Still am.
1: Very
2: still cry
1: moody.
2: Every day.
1: Yeah. Yeah. Like the,
2: love
1: the
2: to cry.
1: You and your mom. I mean, the way you'd scream at each other. I was like...
2: Were you around when I'd be yelling at my mom?
1: A couple times.
2: Growing up?
1: A couple times. I was like, I thought Jerry Springer was gonna...
2: You were just there. I mean, I'm glad because now look at the life we have. But I'm just like, you were always just around.
1: Well,

0: like,
1: Joey was just there.
2: It was like being live at Jerry Springer. I was like, why watch it when I can live it in your living room? But yeah, I think, I'm sure, yeah, that, plus, is that menopause age?
1: I believe that the upper end, the upper end. I haven't reached it yet, but I know I will. And you better watch out. You think I'm moody now?
2: Yeah.
1: You think I'm crazy now?
2: I'm not allowed to say anything when it comes to that stuff, so.
1: A new study is revealing that over 40% of people get health advice from influencers.
2: Oh, I was going to say ChatGPT. Chat is basically my doctor. I'm like, look at this rash, Chat.
1: Oh, I just sent a photo to Chat the other day.
2: Did you really?
1: About something. Yeah, a little rash. I was like, what is this? Didn't help.
2: What did she
1: say?
2: Made
1: me more confused.
2: Yeah, she's probably
1: like, is your Chat a girl?
2: Yeah.
1: My Chat's a guy.
2: No, Chat's not. ChatGPT, AI are girls.
1: No.
2: Yes, they are.
1: My Chat's a man.
2: No. Siri set the tone. One Siri. Oh, she, there she goes. Sorry, girl. Shut it. No, AI are girls, and I will believe that till the day I die.
1: Whoa, this is blowing my mind.
2: Every movie, always when they have like artificial intelligence.
1: Alexa is a girl.
2: Yes, so is Siri.
1: But Chat is a man.
2: Chat is not a dude.
1: Chat's a dude.
2: No way.
1: What's up, Chat? What's
2: if
1: good?
2: Chat, you know what? Chat won't show inappropriate images. If Chat was a dude, it would. So, trust me, it's a girl. It's got morals. All right? Okay. Get out of here.
1: Good way
2: with
1: to
2: that.
1: Think about it. No, I wasn't talking about ChatGPT for that. I was talking about influencers. People say that they get most of their advice from influencers now. We were just talking about this the other day, how people just change their minds on stuff so quick.
2: Yeah. Influencers in the vitamin game. I feel like all these influencers are like, my kids were demons, and then I gave them one green Groon gummy, and now they're angels.
1: I tell you, you got to be careful, too, with some of these clip videos that you were showing me. There was a clip video of Amy Poehler talking to Jack Black, and she asked him, do you snore? And he was like, oh, yes, I snore. But, and then it, like, while he's talking, showed this imagery of some snoring device, and his voice changed a little bit. And he talks, oh, I use this device. It's great. Use it every night. Goes back and forth. That was not him.
2: No.
1: That company should be sued, sued.
2: Everyone,
1: they were altering his voice, making it seem like he was endorsing
2: In the comments, they said, no, he talked about a CPAP machine. But the moment Jack Black in this podcast starts to say CPAP, they put in the product that they're trying to sell. It's great. I mean, it's literally illegal. Like,
1: crazy.
2: That's, you know.
1: Yeah.
2: Maybe there's somewhere out me. It's like, hey, I'm Joey, and I use Charnel toilet paper.
1: Hey, Charnel. Cottonelle.
2: Oh.
1: We use Kirkland.
2: Charmin, Cottonelle, Charnel. It's a new one. It's a hybrid.
1: Speaking of ChatGPT, by the way, there was a student at his graduation that thanked ChatGPT.
2: Oh, gosh.
1: I'm like, you probably should not do that because you shouldn't be using it in school.
2: Wait, you're going to be in a doctor's appointment one day, and the doctor's going to be like, hey, Chat, this guy has got a deep cough, and I don't know what's going on.
1: Oh, I'm sure it'll happen. And those are some of your trending stories.
2: It's Joey and Lauren.
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0: 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What's happening around the city from the KingstonDaily.ca newsroom? This is the 48.
1: Good morning. I'm Lorena Dixon from the KingstonDaily.ca newsroom. Here's what's happening over the next 48 hours in the city. Starting at 5 this afternoon, Royal Canadian Legion Branch 560 is turning up the energy with an open mic dance, welcoming community members out for an evening of live music, dancing, and great entertainment. Tonight from 6:30 to 8:30, the Tet Center for Creativity and Learning hosts another edition of Tet Tuesdays. Artists of all experience levels can drop in for a free evening filled with creativity, conversation, and community connection through art, crafts, peer mentoring, and collaborative discussions. Looking ahead to tomorrow, the Tet Center is also launching an 8-week social anxiety improv class from 5 till 7. The program creates a supportive and welcoming space where participants can build confidence, strengthen communication skills, and explore personal growth through improv and laughter. Also tomorrow evening, Kingston Frontenac Public Library hosts Life After School, a career conversation and dinner for teens from 4 until 7 at the Central Branch. Turning to local sports, the Kingston Sentinels women's team hits the field again this Saturday. The men are back in action on the 20th. If you have an event you'd like to submit, head to our website, kingstondaily.ca. 401 Traffic and Weather together next.
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6: Well, taking another look at your drive, it continues to be a problem-free commute this morning between Belleville and Brockville. No live lane issues or slowdowns eastbound or westbound if you're traveling the 401. Traffic is moving at the speed limit. We are still dealing with an issue east of here. We are looking at all eastbound lanes closed at Iroquois, closed there due to an overnight tractor-trailer rollover. That cleanup and investigation continues. Expect that closure to last for the next while. Anyway, we'll bring you up to date as we get more information. Your forecast for today, we do still have our yellow frost advisory in effect, but sunshine is going to take care of that with the high getting up to 12. Cloud cover rolling in this evening, showers overnight, windy with gusts picking up to 40 kilometers an hour before morning, low down to 5. Showers ending through the day tomorrow, but we still could see thunderstorms and 10 to 15 millimeters of rain before it's all said and done. Those wind gusts are going to continue into tomorrow as well, with the high reaching 14. 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

0: It's Joey and Lauren, and it's finally happening. I have been begging society to get on with this. And I know people are going to say, oh, I've done that for years. They don't mind. No, no, no. I have wanted Ubers to be able to do this and Uber drivers, and I've just thought it'd be so nice because a lot of times when people Uber, they're traveling and they don't have a car. And what happens? They're out and about somewhere. They need a ride home, but they're hungry. And they're like, oh, my gosh, look at that Taco Bell. And I know that you can sometimes ask your Uber driver, hey, do you mind if we swing by Taco Bell?
1: I'm always so scared to ask my Uber driver.
0: I've never done it because I'm like, I don't want to inconvenience them. They're
1: exactly.
0: Losing money.
1: I don't want to be rude. They probably have another ride already set up. And yeah. I've been there before where, like, we've traveled. You brought it up. A lot of people, when they're traveling, that's how they get around. They use the Uber. And I have, on the way to the hotel from the airport, I want to stop at the gas station so bad.
0: Yeah.
1: To get water bottles or cheaper drinks or cheaper food because the hotel's going to be so expensive.
0: Yeah, yeah, exactly. Like snacks. Like you're like, okay, I need some snacks, but the hotel snacks are going to be way expensive. Mm-hmm. Please, there's a 7-Eleven. Can we just drop by there? Well, guess what? Uber is testing this out where in the app, while you're driving to your destination, the app will show restaurants, coffee shops, or stores that you can just quickly click. It'll adjust everything. Your driver will then go to that destination. You can pick up whatever you need. Or it'll even partner with Uber Eats, where as you're driving and you see a restaurant pop up, you click on that restaurant, you order in the app, and it'll be delivered to your destination.
1: Whoa.
0: Yeah.
1: So, like, it knows where you're going.
0: But, bottom
1: instead
0: line,
1: instead of your driver making a pit stop, a different driver meets.
0: Apparently, yes.
1: But what a world.
0: What's crazy is what it'll do is in the app, you can place an order. So, if picture this, you get picked up at the airport in an Uber. You're hungry and you want some McDonald's, but you're like, then I have to ask, like, whatever. McDonald's pops up on the app. You click on the McDonald's and then you order in the Uber app and then it charges your account. The Uber driver just rolls through, says your name, picks up the food.
1: Wow.
0: So do we
1: know if this is only in the ride you can start adding things, or is this while you're waiting for your ride?
0: It may be
1: while
0: you're waiting.
1: If you're on the curb of the hotel or whatever and you are waiting for your ride, can you add stops? Because part of me feels like the Uber driver should be able to accept in the beginning if they want to make stops or not.
0: That's
1: for instance,
0: point.
1: If you're already in their car and they just want to take you from point A to point B and now you're adding all this crap, they're like, great, I didn't want to do this, but you're already in my car.
0: So what it could be is in the Uber app, when you enter the destination and click go and it's finding you a driver, it may say, these restaurants or stores are on your route. Do you need to stop by any of them or order anything from any of them? So this is what it says. It says the app can show restaurants, coffee shops, or stores along your route. You can place an order inside the app. Depending on the setup, either your driver stops briefly to pick up or the order is timed to be ready at your destination. So that would be, I mean, yes, it's
1: wouldn't
0: a very...
1: Wouldn't it be cool, too, if in the app when you're ordering an Uber to give you a ride to the airport or wherever you're going, that you select your ride, but then you also select the coffee shop that's on the way to you. They swing through and get it. It is ready in the cup holder when you get in the car. So you get in the backseat of their car and your latte is already ready for
0: so
1: you.
0: So I need to be picked up from the airport, but I need a cheesy gordita crunch waiting for me. Yeah, this is crazy.
1: I want to know what Uber drivers think about this. Well, we have a lot of Uber drivers that listen to the show. Maybe you can text us and let us know how you feel.
0: But here's what's crazy. 20 years from now, none of this matters because we'll have robot cars. Or there'll be self-driving cars doing this. Like,
1: wild.
0: Lauren, soon you will be picked up from the airport in a self-driving autonomous car. And you can, on a screen, pick whatever you need to do and whatever errands you need to do.
1: Before.
0: In 20 years?
1: Not in every climate. Think of icy, snowy roads. You think things are all going to be autonomous? Like, there's a reason why a lot of those vehicles are robot cars are in hot climates because they don't have to worry about icy roads.
0: If a human can adjust to icy, snowy roads, don't you think they can train an autonomous thing to do that?
1: Name me a human that drives good in the snow. I don't know all suck.
0: I trust a robot driving in the snow over some of y'all out there. Trust me, I grew up with snow on the roads, and every time the first snow, it was NASCAR out there.
1: I was going to say, we grew up with snow. I learned how to drive on snowy roads. That is literally how I learned to drive.
0: I'm just telling you, that's what it'll be. It'll be, you'll get picked up from the airport in a little self-driving little car, little bubble, and you'll be able to be like, okay, we need to go to this gas station. Let's go to Walmart and do it all. It's going to be crazy.
1: Wow.
0: And then we're going to sit there and be like, what good are we, humans? Everything's just robots.
1: That's what's depressing. It takes away from, like, human importance.
0: We just took a bunch of Ubers. We were traveling and we had great conversations with every single person. Like, literally.
1: They were awesome.
0: And maybe they hate me because I'm always like, how long you been driving? And they're probably like, dude, just shut up. It's Joey and Lauren.
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0: What's good in Kingston?
1: Good morning. I'm Lorena Dixon from the KingstonDaily.ca newsroom with What's Good in Kingston. Classrooms to Careers at the Kingston Frontenac Public Library goes tomorrow with a career mixer where attendees can meet professionals from fields like healthcare, law, skilled trades, technology, and the arts, and ask questions about education, day-to-day work, and career journeys. None of this would be possible without the library's Teen Advisory Group, which inspired and developed this event. As Megan Gilpin explains.
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10: Well, I just did another run through the traffic cameras and not seeing any live lane issues eastbound or westbound. If you're traveling the 401 between Belleville and Brockville, no slowdowns to hold you up this morning. However, if you are heading east, we're still dealing with a situation at Iroquois Carmen Road. All eastbound lanes are closed there. Traffic is slow going on Carmen Road as well to make their way around this closure after an overnight tractor trailer rollover that still could be closed for some time. Keep that one in mind. Again, if you are heading east, all eastbound lanes closed at Carmen Road. That's Iroquois. Your forecast for today, we are looking at sunshine with the high reaching 12. We do still have our yellow advisory in effect for frost. Expect that to be lifted in the near future. Cloud cover rolling in tonight. Showers beginning before morning. Winds picking up before morning as well with gusts to 40 kilometers an hour. Overnight low to 5. Tomorrow, showers through the day. Possibility of thunderstorms in the afternoon. 10 to 15 millimeters of rain expected. Those wind gusts are going to continue with the high reaching 14. Life's hectic. 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

0: it off your chest. Your chance to confess something, complain about something, out somebody. We're here for it. Ooh. Text it into 68719. We let our AI assistant do the work. What do we got this week?
1: Here we go.
2: I work from home and I log into Zoom meetings, mute myself, and go back to sleep. No one knows.
0: I mean, you're not alone. There's no way you're the only person that does this. But go to sleep?
1: What happens if your boss calls on you to give input? I mean, that must never happen. Maybe it's one of those, like, for instance, we do some all staff meetings where the whole company joins in and it's more just like recapping things and financials and goals and what the company's doing. And I've never, knock on wood, I've never been called on to give input on anything in those meetings.
0: Now you will be.
1: But our company does do like employee shout outs every now and again. I haven't gotten one yet, but I imagine if I did, it would be the day that I have fallen asleep.
0: How bad would you feel? Like, do you feel bad? I feel a little bit of guilt if I don't have my camera on.
1: I
0: don't have my camera on in a Zoom meeting, and I'm talking about like a more intimate one, I think they think I'm like not paying attention.
1: I would try my best to turn it on if I could, but like sometimes I've had to join Zoom meetings while driving where I'm just hearing it through the speaker of my car. And so I turn my video off because nobody just needs to see my face driving.
0: Yeah.
1: Plus then I'm distracted. So I like to just keep it.
0: There's something about it. When my screen is off, I feel like, oh my gosh, the company's judging me. They think I'm just going out and playing golf and I'm just on the Zoom call.
1: Plot twist. You are.
0: Yeah.
1: Golfing. Okay. Here's the next message.
2: I hooked up with my best friend's boyfriend, and she has no idea.
0: Gosh, man, that's rough. This is why it's anonymous, because now I want to look at your number and track you down.
1: Best friend?
0: Best friend.
1: Your best friend's boyfriend?
0: Happens.
1: I hope she finds out.
0: I don't know how old you are, but if you're in that like early to mid-20s, that's very common. I mean, how many people have you met?
1: Very common. Well, that should not be common.
0: Hold on. How many people in your life have you met that go, well, I was actually dating a roommate and then we started dating? It happens all the time.
1: I don't know. The way I read that message and the way the AI assistant read it felt cocky to me, like you're flexing about it. I don't like that.
0: It's true. We can't read
1: it's
0: the tone.
1: Up. This is what I would say to you, anonymous texter. First of all, thank you for texting. Second of all, that's what this is about. Get it off your chest.
0: But it doesn't count as confession. You still have to tell your friend.
1: Third of all, how would you feel if that were you? That's all I'm saying.
0: Okay.
1: All right. Here's the next message.
2: I created a fake Instagram account to stalk my kids, and I haven't even chatted with them. They have no idea.
1: You're even chatting with them?
0: I think there's a lot of parents that have fake Instagrams to follow their kids, and I think that's a great idea. I really do. Okay. Because let me tell you, parents, something. Even I know this, and my kids obviously don't have Instagram. They're too young. You know that you can hide your story from certain users. So if you are a parent and you are outright following your kid, but you don't have a private one, just know they could be posting stuff and hiding you from it so where you can't see it. But if you create a fake profile and they follow you, they're probably not going to hide from that fake profile.
1: Well, I love how this parent says you even chat with them. What are you chatting about? This would be me. Like, what do you think of your mom? She's pretty cool, huh?
0: Is your parents the coolest? No, probably.
1: Like, what are you talking about?
0: If I were to do this with my kids, I'd be like, hey, want to party and do bad things?
1: And see if they take the bait.
0: See if they're like, yeah, I totally want to party and do bad things.
1: All right, next message.
2: I hate when you tell someone your pet peeve and they do it after and keep doing IT.
1: Doing IT, doing it.
0: Doing
1: that's
0: it.
1: What that's
0: Thanks
1: what she meant
0: lot.
1: To say. Oh my gosh, yes. This is a pet peeve about a pet peeve. I will tell somebody that I hate the sound of chewing, right? We'll be talking, it comes up, oh my gosh, I hate the sound of people like smacking their gum or chewing. And the next thing they do is like this, and then they just keep doing it.
0: Does that annoy you?
1: And I'm like, now I think I have the go ahead to punch you in the face. Like that, I mean, come on. I hate
0: so
1: that.
0: Now I'm gonna say I hate when people just give me loads of money. I hate it.
1: I hate it when people give me their routing number.
0: I hate when people just buy me lunch on a random day because they feel like it.
1: Such a pet peeve.
0: Oh, it's so annoying. I love it. Funny. And that is Get It Off Your Chest. It's Joey and Lauren.
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0: from the KingstonDaily.ca newsroom. Here's what you need to know.
1: I'm Lorena Dixon, keeping you in the loop this morning. A missing Kingston woman could be in the Belleville area. Kingston police are searching for 28-year-old Jessica, who was reported missing after being last seen in the Kingston area last Wednesday. A photo and description of Jessica are on our website. Police ask you to give them a call if you know of her whereabouts. Southeast Public Health is warning residents to protect themselves against black-legged ticks. The region is considered high risk for Lyme disease and other tick-borne illnesses. Officials recommend using insect repellent, wearing long clothing, checking for ticks daily, and removing them quickly. Early Lyme disease symptoms can include fatigue, fever, headaches, and a rash. A pair of businesses in Kingston are teaming up to help celebrate Nurses Week in Canada, which is this week. Aspira Royale Place is preparing 500 lunches, and Helper Transportation will be delivering them to the nurses in Kingston's hospitals. Adam Cleary says they wanted to give something back to the community.
2: We really wanted to jump onto it and actually make it a little bit more special, like a little bit more of a connection between us independently from both Royale Place and Helper Transportation.
1: Cleary says they'll also be delivering snacks to nurses in hospitals in other regions. Now it's time for Playoff Fever. Here's Chris Soares.
3: In the playoffs, to be successful, you need to ride your horses, and Colorado's doing just that. Assistant captain Nathan MacKinnon did it again. He scored in five straight games as Colorado dumped Minnesota 5-2 for a 3-1 series lead. You want to talk balanced scoring? The Avalanche tied atop the standings with Philadelphia in the postseason for the most different goal scorers with 16. Elsewhere, Professional Women's Hockey League playoffs, Montreal-Minnesota Game 5 pushed till today due to player safety concerns over illness last night. The winner plays Ottawa in the Walter Cup Final. I'm Chris Soares, NHL Playoff Fever continues next at noon.
1: In baseball action, the Jays fell to Tampa Bay 8-5. And in the NBA, Oklahoma City beat the LA Lakers. So Oklahoma wins that series 4-0. Cleveland had a win over Detroit, so that series is tied 2-2. The next time you're scrolling through your phone, visit KingstonDaily.ca and see what Kingston is talking about. 401 Traffic and Weather together next.
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6: Well, taking another look at your drive, still not seeing any live lane issues if you're traveling the 401 eastbound or westbound between Belleville and Brockville. Not seeing any slowdowns to hold you up this morning. However, as you are heading further east, we have all lanes still closed to the 401 eastbound. This at Carmen Road, Iroquois, due to an overnight tractor trailer rollover that they're still cleaning up and investigating. We'll let you know when that gets reopened. But right now, all eastbound lanes closed at Carmen Road, Iroquois, on the 401. Your forecast for today, we are looking at a yellow advisory for frost still in effect for now. We do expect sunshine all day, the high getting up to 12. Cloud cover this evening, showers beginning overnight with winds picking up overnight as well, gusts to 40 kilometers an hour. The low down to plus 5. Tomorrow, showers through the day, could see an afternoon thunderstorm and 10 to 15 millimeters of rain by the time it's said and done. Wind gusts to 40 continue with the high reaching 14. 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
2: Good morning. We are Joey and Lauren. Thank you for hanging out with us today. I tried to fake it. I was golfing with some buddies, and two of them are really big Disney fans, and the whole Disney universe. So not just Disney, but now Star Wars. And they were talking about, apparently, there is a Star Wars animated show that's really popular right now. You're probably not aware.
3: I have no idea.
2: Well, I'm not aware. The only show I'm watching right now is Love on the Spectrum, which I'm a huge fan of Love on the Spectrum. Love that show.
3: And you're still watching Breaking Bad. You're 20 years late.
2: I am still watching Breaking Bad for the first time ever. I've never seen it. And everyone's always like, how have you never seen it? Well, I don't know. I tried to fake it and act like I kind of knew. And they're like, oh, yeah. They were like, the animation's just amazing. I was like,
3: Totally.
2: And they were like, Joey, don't pretend. I said, okay, I won't. So, you know what? If you haven't seen the show that everyone's talking about, just don't fake it.

0: Joey and Lauren, let's play 5 second rule. You got to think on your feet. We got Regan with us today. What's going on, Regan? How we doing?
1: Great. Heading to work.
0: Oh, I love it. I'm feeling good about you taking us down in 5 second rule. Lauren, you want to explain how it works?
2: I will. So, Regan, how this works is we're all going up against each other, and you have 5 seconds to name 3 things in random categories. Pretty simple. And who do you want to start? And we'll just kind of go around.
1: Sure, you.
0: All right, so we'll have Lauren. Lauren, me, yes. And then Regan. You'll be the caboose today. All right, so you have 5 seconds to name 3 medals.
2: Medals?
0: Medals, yeah, medals.

0: titanium, silver. Yeah. I don't know.
1: Your guess.
0: I don't know what that means. Metals.
1: I thought that was a difficult one. All right, to me and then to Regan.
0: All righty, Joey. Name three Super Bowl winners.
1: Patriots, Seahawks, and Rams.
0: There you go. I thought you were going to say Chiefs.
1: I know. I really should have. So, all right. 1 point for me, zero for Lauren. Here we go, Regan.
0: All right, Regan. You've got 5 seconds to name three animals that live in the cold.
2: Polar bears, seals, and whales.
1: There it is.
0: Didn't go penguin.
1: Yeah,
0: go penguin.
1: I thought you were going to go penguin, too, but that's good. The easy answer. You went a little more difficult. Okay. Back to Lauren. Lauren, name three ways to procrastinate at work.
0: Scroll on social media, chat, over talk at the water cooler, and dang, I was too detailed. I should have just said talk.
1: You're such a hard worker. You don't even know.
0: It's true.
1: You don't even know how to procrastinate. Regan, you never procrastinate at work, right?
0: Never.
2: Never.
1: Never, absolutely. He's like, I'm on the radio right now making sure I'm not working. All right, let's go to me.
0: Okay, Joey, name three characters from Stranger Things.
1: Will, Mike, Dustin, L.
0: Dang it.
1: What's the kid? Who's Steve? My favorite
0: Steve's
1: Steve.
0: The best.
1: Are you a Stranger Things guy, Regan?
2: No, I'm not. Actually, okay. I've never seen it.
1: So you have no idea what's going on. Everyone's talking about it, freaking out. I like it.
0: If you watch, please, for all that is holy, start with season one, episode one. Don't be those people that jump in because you'll have no idea what's going on.
1: But you know what? I think this is now a claim to fame. I wouldn't start it because I think now you can be like, I've never seen it. I think
0: there
1: that's
0: you go.
1: Nice. All right, Regan, here we go. Round two for you.
0: Regan, name three food items on the McDonald's menu.
2: McMuffins, biscuit with egg, and bagel with egg and cheese.
1: You went all breakfast. I'm going to give it to you because I think you were just going all breakfast, which I appreciate. Okay, so let's go to the final round. Lauren, back to you. Name three things people should do more often.
0: Call their mom, give more hugs, and sleep more often.
1: I agree with all of those things. Hug your mom and then go take a nap. Maybe do all three together. All right, here we go. Back to me.
0: Joey, name three Chinese dishes.
1: Orange chicken, sweet fire chicken, and Beijing beef. That's all for pancakes. That counts, right?
0: Yeah, I'm just laughing. That was funny.
1: That's about it.
0: If you guys want to know Joey's in express order.
1: That's my real authentic Chinese cuisine right there. All right, Regan, here we go. You're trying to go a perfect 3 for 3.
0: All right, you got this, Regan. Name three types of jewelry.
2: Rings, necklaces, and pendants.
1: There we go.
0: Oh, with the pendants. I like it. Good job.
1: All right, Regan, you go perfect. We're going to hook you up, all right?
2: Awesome.
1: All right, stay on the line. We're going to get your information. It's Joey and Lauren.
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0: 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What's happening around the city from the KingstonDaily.ca newsroom? This is the 48.
1: Good morning. I'm Lorena Dixon from the KingstonDaily.ca newsroom. Here's what's happening over the next 48 hours in the city. Starting at 5 this afternoon, Royal Canadian Legion Branch 560 is turning up the energy with an open mic dance, welcoming community members out for an evening of live music, dancing, and great entertainment. Tonight from 6:30 to 8:30, the Tet Center for Creativity and Learning hosts another edition of Tet Tuesdays. Artists of all experience levels can drop in for a free evening filled with creativity, conversation, and community connection through art, crafts, peer mentoring, and collaborative discussions. Looking ahead to tomorrow, the Tet Center is also launching an 8-week social anxiety improv class from 5 till 7. The program creates a supportive and welcoming space where participants can build confidence, strengthen communication skills, and explore personal growth through improv and laughter. Also tomorrow evening, Kingston Frontenac Public Library hosts Life After School, a career conversation and dinner for teens from 4 until 7 at the Central Branch. Turning to local sports, the Kingston Sentinels women's team hits the field again this Saturday. The men are back in action on the 20th. If you have an event you'd like to submit, head to our website, kingstondaily.ca. 401 Traffic and Weather together next.
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5: With this check on your drive, still not seeing any problems on the 401 eastbound or westbound between Belleville and Brockville. Both directions moving at the speed limit, but we are still dealing with a situation. If you're heading further east on the 401, all eastbound lanes of the 401 remain closed at Carmen Road. That's Iroquois. You're going to want to go around down to Highway 2. You can rejoin the highway in Morrisburg. This after a early morning tractor trailer rollover, the cleanup and investigation there continues. Your forecast for today, still have our yellow frost advisory in effect for the time being. We'll see sunshine all day, the high getting up to 12. Cloud cover rolling in this evening, showers beginning overnight. Winds pick up before morning with gusts to 40 kilometers an hour and the low of plus 5. Showers through the day tomorrow, chance of an afternoon thunderstorm, could see 10 to 15 millimeters of rain, and those wind gusts are going to continue tomorrow as well, with the high reaching 14. 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

0: We have Kayla with us, who went out with Tony, trying to figure out everything that's going on. And that's where we come to play here on Makeup or Breakup. Hello, Kayla. Welcome to the show. How are you?
1: Hi. Thanks for having me on here. So exciting.
0: Absolutely. We're excited to have you on. So you want to break down kind of you and Tony, at least this first date, and basically what has happened since the date?
1: Sure. Yes, definitely. So I went on, you know, first date, one date with this great guy, Tony. I mean, he was great to me. He was so kind, and he took me to this really nice restaurant, and he was just a perfect gentleman. I don't know, I'm smiling just talking about it. You can hear my cheeks smiling still.
2: So date was really good, and now you're just obviously perplexed. Things have not obviously gone how you want it to.
1: I don't know what I'm supposed to do next, you know.
2: Okay, so you have this great dinner together, and have you reached out at all since the date?
1: Yeah, like I sent, I don't know, I think 2 texts. At the most, because that's what my friend's like, no more than
0: I
1: thought I would hear for sure,
2: okay.
1: And then I just like sent another one thinking, I don't know, maybe he didn't get the first one, you know, how you think.
2: Gotcha.
1: That.
0: Perfect, Kayla.
1: And
0: so
1: now I don't know.
0: Yeah, we'll help figure you this out for you. We will play a song, come back and call Tony, okay?
1: Okay.
0: Okay, Kayla. Yeah, you bet. Kayla with us. Tony is coming up next with Makeup or Breakup. It's Joey and Lauren.

0: Joey and Lauren, it is makeup or breakup time. So here we go. We have Kayla that we talked to. We're about to talk to Tony and call him. She thought he was a great guy.
1: Yeah. She thought he was a wonderful person. And she's like, you know, at this point, I just kind of want to know what's going on. I've reached out 2 times, haven't heard anything back. But he feels like, okay, he's worth it. And I want to try this out and see what's going on. So we will give Tony a call.
0: Hello, is this Tony?
2: Yes, who's speaking?
0: Tony, this is Joey and Lauren in the morning radio show. And,
1: Hi.
0: Okay, so you heard of us.
1: You seem excited to talk to us. Hi, Tony.
2: Hey, how's it going?
0: Good, man. So Kayla wanted us to call you. We try to help people with their dating life. We understand you're no longer texting Kayla anymore. And she's like, did I do something wrong? Like, what's going on? And so,
2: yeah,
1: you
2: Kayla, I like her, you know.
1: Okay,
2: but I gotta be honest with you guys. I am who I am, and there's something about her that I just can't, you know. I just can't date her because of,
1: okay.
2: And you know, I took her to this nice place.
0: Uh huh.
2: You know, everything was good until like we ordered our food, and she ordered her steak well done,
1: mm-hmm.
2: and. You know, for me, it's just like a waste of money. Like, if you're going to eat meat,
0: okay.
2: get it bloody, you know?
0: Yeah.
1: Oh,
0: I don't know if I can get it bloody, but...
1: Okay, wait. I've heard of people having a big problem with this.
0: Yes, I've heard this.
1: I personally don't really care, because if you're going to eat it, you're going to eat it. Like, did she eat it? Did she complain about it? Like, is there something else? Was she rude to the server about it? Like, or is it just because of the way she had it cooked?
2: She ate all of it. And honestly, it was just because of the way she had cooked.
0: Hold on a second. You're looking at the money value of it. I've been around people where they say, like, hey, how do you want your steak? And someone goes, oh, well done. You're like, oh, well done. What are you talking about?
1: It's been a waste of money. I put in air quotes. That's relative to someone's opinion, right? That's relative to your opinion. And I'm not crashing down on you, Tony. I'm just saying, I thought maybe you were going to say, oh, she sent it back 3 times because it needed to be cooked longer. She wanted it, you know, maybe there was a rudeness. But the fact that just straight up, I want it well done.
0: But
1: okay.
0: It's like, I mean, does having a steak well done, does that count as being a picky eater? Because if you put it under the umbrella of a picky eater, I understand people that don't want to date picky eaters. I'm not saying it counts. I know there's a lot of people that like their meat well done. I think it doesn't count as picky. I think it's more preference. But, Tony, if you're sitting there, you're eating red meat all the time, you're a medium rare guy, you don't want to live in a well-done world. All right? Tony, here's the deal.
1: Interesting.
0: Kayla is actually with us on the other line. If you listen to the show, maybe you already knew that. But Kayla... You ordered your steak well done. He's not a fan of it.
3: Yeah. That's pretty weird. I don't even know what to say. Are you serious? I'm speechless. I just thought we had a great time, and I really just ordered.
1: I don't even know what you ordered.
3: I didn't like analyze your dinner order. I'm sorry. Wow. So, okay. Well, glad to know this. Thanks, guys. I guess later, Tony.
0: Yeah, no.
3: Wow.
0: Kayla?
1: Tony, are you there?
2: Yeah, I'm here.
0: Kayla, I think.
1: Kayla?
0: Kayla, you there? Okay, so Kayla, we lost Kayla.
1: Well, Tony, do you have anything to say? I mean, she's gone now. I don't know. Like, obviously, she's a little annoyed by the way that you described how she ordered.
0: No, yeah, the line's gone now. So awesome. So, Kayla left. So Tony, your answer. I don't know. I mean, I think she's like, whatever. I'm done with this. So, Tony.
1: Tony, we'll find you. Anything to say?
0: Yeah, you have anything else you'd like to add?
2: Medium rare.
0: Yeah.
1: Oh my
0: Joey
1: gosh.
0: And Lauren. 102.

0: Kingston.
1: Good morning, I'm Lorena Dixon from the KingstonDaily.ca newsroom with what's good in Kingston. The Kingston Frontenac Public Library has found a way to provide a wealth of information on future careers for teens, mixed with a lot of fun and food. It's happening tomorrow afternoon from 4 until 7 at the library's central branch on Johnson Street. One of the main benefits of the evening is to recognize that teens face a lot of stress today, according to librarian Megan Gilpin.
2: High school can be a time of great pressure. 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
10: Well, with this final check on your drive, the 401 does continue to be problem-free anywhere eastbound or westbound between Belleville and Brockville. No live lane issues and no slowdowns to pass along. We are still dealing with that one big issue. If you are heading further east, all eastbound lanes of the 401 closed at Carmen Road. That is Iroquois due to an earlier tractor-trailer rollover. That cleanup continues. All eastbound lanes closed at Carmen Road. You want to get off there, head down to 2 and you can rejoin the 401 at Morrisburg. Your forecast for today, we no longer have that frost advisory in effect. It has officially been lifted, as we'll see sunshine today with the high reaching 12. Cloud cover rolling in this evening, showers beginning overnight, winds picking up before morning with gusts to 40 kilometers an hour, low tonight down to plus 5. Showers through the day tomorrow, possibility of afternoon thunderstorm, 10 to 15 millimeters of rain on the way, and those wind gusts will continue tomorrow as well with the high reaching 14. Life's hectic. 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

0: It's Joey and Lauren, and let's get your trending stories. Lauren, what's going on?
1: I am baffled. What I just learned. Now, for so long, I'd venture to say my entire life, I've been told breakfast is the most important meal of the day. Yes?
0: Yes.
1: You've heard that.
0: Yeah, that's like my entire childhood, my mom saying that.
1: We've all heard that. Now, it might actually be true. There might be truth to it, but did you know that cereal companies were the ones that funded the research that told us breakfast is the most important meal of the day?
0: I did learn that later
1: you
0: on in life.
1: Did?
0: Yes, there's a guy on Instagram that basically reveals all this kind of stuff. Same thing like with the public school system. The schedule was based on what basically someone needed for their factory worker parents. So they needed their kids. Like, the only reason kids go to school for the length that they do is because it started with, like, the Industrial Revolution. It's a really nerdy thing. But
1: no,
0: basically,
1: you're right. It's the work day.
0: Yeah.
1: It's to get
0: They basically were like, we need kids to go somewhere so your parents can be at a factory. And that's why we have a schedule like we do. But I have heard that they invested into making it seem like breakfast was super important so they could move product. Yes.
1: Gosh.
0: Isn't that crazy? Yeah.
1: Although, I will say, the research that I was told for so many years about breakfast being the most important meal of the day, it was never like Sugar Smacks or...
0: No!
1: It wasn't like the Lucky Charms.
0: Cereal is awful. Like, most cereal is awful.
1: It was like my mom was making me eat a piece of toast, at least, or some eggs or something like that.
0: But, like, if you... cereal is laughable as far as nutrition. I know there's some fiber cereals and protein cereals, but, like, most cereal is garbage. Like, eat a yogurt, eat an egg, have a piece of toast... Maybe some sausage.
1: There
0: but
1: you
0: like
1: go.
0: You're right.
1: Start
0: like,
1: with protein.
0: The sugary cereal. Yeah. There's no part of it that's like, I need to start my day with sugar.
1: Hey, let's pour one out for the millennial dads. That is you, Joey. Round of applause.
0: We're the best.
1: Millennial dads, good job. There is research that has been conducted saying millennial dads spend 3 times as much time with their kids than previous generations. So previous generations had little involvement with their fathers, or just minimal, like it just wasn't
0: now. You would see that in like the TV shows and movies. Dad comes home from work, goes sits on the lazy boy, watches TV.
1: Well, growing up, did you spend more time with your mom or your dad?
0: My mom.
1: Overall?
0: My mom. Let's be honest, there were 6 kids, so I kind of... everyone.
1: On the day.
0: there was just siblings around, and
1: I mean, I didn't really have a dad growing up, so there's that. The face you give me when I bring up my trauma.
0: No, it's just, you've kind of struck out in some departments.
1: It's called, I'm able to
0: you
1: laugh
0: daddy
1: at
0: issues.
1: My trauma.
0: You have daddy issues, I believe. I believe that's what they say.
1: But yeah, good job to the millennial dads. Apparently they're doing the most right now. And so are moms. Just saying, so are moms. We're all doing our best.
0: But no, I do think dads are pretty heavily involved. Like, back in the day, it'd be like, dads don't do that. That's a mom's job. And now it's like... You know, you do a little bit of both.
1: Hey, between the two of us, the one that's catching puke in their hands from a child, it's Joey. It is not me.
0: Yeah.
1: Absolutely not. Can't do it. Speaking of puking, hangovers costing the economy $220 billion every year in productivity.
0: But you know what's
1: work.
0: Crazy? I guarantee you that's one of the lowest numbers it's ever been. Because
1: probably.
0: Drinking is down for young people by 54%.
1: I've seen that.
0: Yeah, like, alcohol is not selling like it used to. Like, kids aren't doing it. They're like, no, thanks.
1: Let's get vaping on that, too.
0: Yeah, I would appreciate that.
1: Let's do that.
0: They
1: say the economy loses $220 billion in lost productivity.
0: Just
1: because
0: from
1: hangovers. You go to work after a night out, you are not as sharp as you should be.
0: Also, those that get hungover, you don't need to make it your personality. Why is it? No one does that about the flu. But it's like, if you see anybody that's hungover, they like to let you know, oh, I went crazy last night.
1: And then you ask no follow-up questions and they can continue to tell you.
0: I went so crazy last night. Do you want to hear about my night? No, I don't. I don't care.
1: Those are some of your trending stories.
0: It's Joey and Lauren.
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1: Plan accordingly.
2: Today mainly sunny with a high of 12. Tonight becoming cloudy with a chance of showers and a low of 5. Tomorrow showers expected with a high of 14. Thursday will bring more chances of showers with a high of 14. Currently, it's 10.
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Kim Wilde, you keep me hanging on. I'm Trinette. Just down the 401 Rockville Railway Tunnel, the oldest one in Canada. Have you ever been there? Well, it's reopening for the season this Friday. Go check it out. ZZ Top, Sharp Dress Man, 102.7 WOW FM.

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4: Today, mostly cloudy with a temperature of 10. Tonight, chance of showers with a low of 1 and patchy frost. Tomorrow, mainly sunny with a high of 12. Wednesday, showers throughout the day with a high of 12. And Thursday, cloudy with a chance of showers and a high of 14. Currently, it's 10.
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I'm Trinette. You can send a kid to Camp Davern. 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

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The show was recorded. No broadcast date has been given just yet, though. Scorpions, Rocky Like a Hurricane, 102.7 WOW FM.

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I'm Trinette. See what you think of this list. A website ranked 11 of the best fads of the 90s. The Macarena, coming in at number one. It also lists Pogs, grunge music, the Super Soaker, Beanie Babies, and Rollerblades. Takes you back, doesn't it? Fun fact, I've never actually been on a pair of rollerblades. Roller skates, yes.

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6: Today, partly cloudy with a high of 12. Tonight, becoming cloudy with a low of 5 and a chance of showers. Tomorrow, showers in the morning with a high of 14 and a risk of a thunderstorm in the afternoon. Thursday, cloudy with a high of 14 and a chance of showers. And Friday, a mix of sun and cloud with a high of 20 and a chance of showers. Currently, it's 10.
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3: Plan accordingly.
4: Today, mainly sunny with a high of 12. Tonight, cloudy with a low of 5 and a chance of showers. Tomorrow, showers ending in the afternoon with a high of 14. Thursday, cloudy with a high of 14 and a chance of showers. And Friday, a mix of sun and cloud with a high of 20 and a chance of showers. Currently, it's 10.
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More and more people are ditching the screens for a little more old school activities like board games. Who doesn't love a good board game? 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Crocheting, woodworking, jigsaw puzzles, dog walking, adult coloring books. 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

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This is what I like to hear. I love my coffee in the morning, and coffee benefits go beyond a caffeine boost. A new study found coffee positively influences the gut microbiome, which increase beneficial bacteria, supporting digestion and immune function like a prebiotic. So, coffee in moderation. What's good for you? 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

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Who are you? Well, my name's Trinette, but I'm heading out of here for now. Sideshow is going to keep you company this afternoon. Enjoy the rest of your Tuesday. I'll talk to you again tomorrow. John Parr, St. Elmo's Fire, 102.7 Wow FM.

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You ever wondered about the word, like, disgruntled? Well, if it's disgruntled, what does gruntled mean? Well, there's actually a word for it. It's coming up on Things You Didn't Know Yesterday after Mr. Mister, 102.7 Wow FM.

0: Mr. on 102.7 Wow FM at Sideshow. And this is Things You Didn't Know Yesterday. There's a term called orphaned negatives for words like disgruntled, nonchalant, and innocent, whose positive counterparts, gruntled, chalant, and nocent, have completely vanished from common usage. Can we please bring back the word gruntled?
1: It was a crime of passion, Jan, not a disgruntled employee. Everyone here is extremely gruntled.
0: The 20-sided die wasn't invented for Dungeons & Dragons. No, the oldest one ever found dates back more than 2,000 years. 20-sided die. Jeez, I don't even like my odds with a 6-sided die.
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0: And the average bra size in the U.S. is now 34 double D, according to sales data. That's a big jump from over 40 years ago, when the average was reportedly 34B. You know what? I'm not even going to touch that one with a joke.
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5: Plan accordingly.
6: Today, mainly sunny with a high of 12. Tonight, cloudy with a low of 5 and a chance of showers. Tomorrow, showers with a high of 14 and a risk of thunderstorms in the afternoon. Thursday, cloudy with a high of 14 and a chance of showers. And Friday, a mix of sun and cloud with a high of 20 and a chance of showers. Currently, it's 10.
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0: Fleetwood Mac on 102.7 Wow FM at Sideshow. The Pentagon in the States releasing over 100 UFO files, which when I first saw the headline, I was like, oh, this is going to be cool. We're going to get some cool stuff out of this. But I got to tell you, it honestly just feels like a really bad episode of X-Files.
1: Scully?
2: Yes, Mulder?
1: They released the UFO files.
2: Finally, we'll see what we've long suspected.
1: Wait, is this all there is?
2: This is the file dump.
1: This is the dump.
2: Pictures of white dots.
1: And this video of a white dot moving in gray clouds.
2: I think that's an Asteroids video game.
1: Wait, here's something that was sent to J. Edgar Hoover. It's a blue light with an orange fringe shaped like a saucer.
2: I've seen that before. Pretty sure that's an ELO album cover.
1: Well, that was disappointing.
2: So was the revival of the X-Files.
1: Now that was a dump.
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0: Yeah, I mean, I don't know what we expected from it. just pretty boring stuff. 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

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Coming up, local news, 401 traffic and weather together from the KingstonDaily.ca newsroom at 4 o'clock. This is the Spin Doctors now. It's Two Princes. Kingston's 102.7.

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1: I'm Ken Hashizumi, keeping you in the loop this afternoon. Correctional Service Canada says multiple contraband packages were intercepted at Collins Bay Institution in Kingston. Seized items include crystal meth, marijuana, hashish, cannabis concentrate, drug paraphernalia, and cell phones. Officials estimate the institutional value at nearly $500,000 and say staff vigilance played a key role in the seizures. Eric Guo earned pianist bragging rights after winning the Bader and Overton Canadian Piano Competition. The annual competition saw six pianists perform in Kingston over the weekend. Top three earned cash prizes, with Toronto's Guo taking the $20,000 first prize. Toronto-born Kevin Wang and Naomi Wong of Vancouver finished second and third, respectively. There will be such thing as a free lunch for nurses in Kingston. Aspira Royale Palace and Helper Transportation are partnering to deliver over 500 meals to nurses during Nurses Week. Aspira spokesman Adam Cleary explains what the two services will be doing throughout the week.
2: I've got my whole kitchen team working on putting together the sandwiches and basically the lunch boxes that we're putting together there. And then from Helper's end, we're using all of their staff members in between patient transportation services.
1: Cleary says it's a great partnership to get behind those who put in the effort to help those who need it. It's time now for Playoff Fever, and here is Kennedy Freeman.
3: A huge night ahead for Canadian hockey fans. First up, Montreal can take full control of their series as they host Buffalo in Game 4, currently up 2-1 after a strong 6-2 win last time out. Later, Vegas and Anaheim meet in a pivotal Game 5, with that series deadlocked at 2 wins apiece. And in the PWHL, it's finally winner-take-all between Montreal and Minnesota in Game 5 tonight, after the matchup was postponed over illness concerns yesterday. I'm Kennedy Freeman. Playoff Fever returns tomorrow morning at 8 o'clock.
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8: Traffic is moving smoothly on the 401 between Belleville and Brockville, and no delays reported in either direction through Napanee, Odessa, Kingston, or Gananoque. Increasing cloud tonight, periods of rain before morning, a low of plus 5. Wednesday, periods of rain ending in the afternoon, then cloudy, a chance of showers with the risk of a thunderstorm, a high of 14. Thursday, cloudy, a chance of showers and a high of 14. And Friday, a mix of sun and cloud, a chance of showers and a high of 20. 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

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It's Sideshow. The Rock and Roll Hall of Fame induction ceremony happening in Los Angeles in November. They usually film it, ends up on like HBO. Actually, was it on Netflix or something last year, I want to say? Anyway, the class this year has got Oasis, Sade's in there. Phil Collins is a solo act, also in there as Genesis from years back. Iron Maiden, the list goes on. Billy Idol also making the list this year. This is Billy Idol and Rebel Yell, 102.7 Wow FM.

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5: A clear drive along the 401 between Belleville and Brockville. Eastbound and westbound lanes are moving well, with no reported trouble spots through Napanee, Odessa, Kingston, Oregon, and Aquay. Increasing cloud tonight, periods of rain before morning, a low of plus 5. Wednesday, periods of rain ending in the afternoon, then cloudy, a chance of showers with the risk of a thunderstorm, a high of 14. Thursday, cloudy, a chance of showers and a high of 14. And Friday, a mix of sun and cloud, a chance of showers and a high of 20. 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

Kingston earning some national recognition for homelessness response system. Details on that story, KingstonDaily.ca. 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

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Police in Florida investigating a couple of burglars who hopped a fence at a high school, messed around with some equipment, and stole 100 hot dogs and some ice cream. And it's funny. All the comments that I'm reading on the story are like, you know, why break in to steal hot dogs and ice cream? And, you know, police are looking for the suspects. I don't know. Maybe check school the next day, because it's guaranteed hot dogs and ice cream. That's high school students right there. That's like, if I was in high school, that would be the ultimate haul. Hot dogs and ice cream. The Romantics now. What I Like About You. 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

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The Habs, the last Canadian team standing in the Stanley Cup playoffs right now. Canadians and Sabres, 7 p.m. tonight. Montreal leading 2-1 in their best of seven series right now. From Montreal tonight at 7. 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

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They're doing a Life After School, a career conversation and dinner for teens. It's happening tomorrow from 4 till 7, the one on Johnson Street. And I got to tell you, what a great idea. I think when I was in high school, they immediately, I can't remember, it was like grade 10. They were like, okay, start thinking about what you want to do for the rest of your life. I'm like, I just want to watch wrestling and hang out with my friends. So this is a pretty cool event. If you got a teen in your life, tomorrow, there's more details. What's good in Kingston at kingstondaily.ca. Boston now.

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It's Sideshow. Coming up, local news and 401 traffic and weather together from the KingstonDaily.ca newsroom at 5 o'clock. And just after 5, I'm going to learn you something. If you can be disgruntled, can you be gruntled? 20-sided dice. And just how much has the average bra size changed in the last 40 years? All that and more coming up after 5 o'clock on Things You Didn't Know Yesterday. Hall & Oates now. 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

0: 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Here's what you need to know.
1: I'm Ken Hashizumi, keeping you in the loop this afternoon. Rockville police are requesting the public's help as part of an active murder investigation. Residents, business owners, and property managers in the north end of the city are being asked to check security, doorbell, wildlife, and dash cameras for footage recorded between May 6th and 7th. Investigators say seemingly insignificant video may still provide valuable evidence. A youth is facing three counts of first-degree murder in what investigators are calling a femicide. Southeast Public Health say black-legged ticks carrying Lyme disease are active across the region this spring. Residents are being encouraged to use DEET or eye-coridin repellents, wear protective clothing, and check children and pets for ticks after outdoor activities. Health officials say the risk of illness increases after a tick has been attached for more than 24 hours. Kingston Frontenac Public Library is inviting teens and their families to explore future career paths at a special event tomorrow. Life After School, a career conversation and dinner for teens, runs from 4 until 7 at the Central Branch. The library's Megan Gilpin says it will offer a relaxed space for youth to learn about a wide range of professions.
2: We will have a group of professionals from a variety of career paths, and they'll be on site to talk to teens and answer any questions that they might have about the day in the life or how they got to where they are.
1: The opening mixer runs between 4 and 5:30, followed by a free dinner and panel Q&A. The Habs take a 2-1 lead in their second-round NHL playoff series with the Sabres into Game 4 tonight in Montreal. Anaheim travels to Vegas with that best-of-seven tied at 2-2. After concerns about an illness spreading around, the deciding PWHL semifinal game between the Victoire and Frost will go tonight in Montreal. Lefty Patrick Corbin gets a start as the Blue Jays host the Rays in the second of three in Toronto. The next time you are scrolling through your phone, visit KingstonDaily.ca and see what Kingston is talking about. 401 traffic and weather together next.
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5: If you're traveling on the 401 between Belleville and Brockville, conditions are looking good. No collisions or slowdowns reported through Napanee, Odessa, Kingston, or Gananoque. Increasing cloud tonight, periods of rain before morning, a low of plus 5. Wednesday, periods of rain ending in the afternoon, then cloudy, a chance of showers with the risk of a thunderstorm, a high of 14. Thursday, cloudy, a chance of showers and a high of 14. And Friday, a mix of sun and cloud, a chance of showers and a high of 20. 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

Steve Perry, O'Sherry, 102.7 WOW FM at Sideshow. Just how much has the average bra size changed over the last 40 years? That and more on Things You Didn't Know Yesterday, right after the Eagles, Already Gone, 102.7.

0: Bills and already gone. Kingston's 102.7 WOW FM. It's Sideshow, and this is Things You Didn't Know Yesterday. There's a term called orphaned negatives for words like disgruntled, nonchalant, and innocent, whose positive counterparts, gruntled, chalant, and nocent, have completely vanished from common usage. Can we please bring back the word gruntled?
1: It was a crime of passion, Jan, not a disgruntled employee. Everyone here is extremely gruntled.
0: The 20-sided die wasn't invented for Dungeons & Dragons. No, the oldest one ever found dates back more than 2,000 years. 20-sided die. Jeez, I don't even like my odds with a 6-sided die.
2: What are my chances?
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2: So you're telling me there's a chance?
1: Yeah!
0: And the average bra size in the U.S. is now 34 double D, according to sales data. That's a big jump from over 40 years ago, when the average was reportedly 34 B. You know what? I'm not even going to touch that one with a joke.
4: No, you cannot joke about that.
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0: And that's Things You Didn't Know Yesterday.
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3: Drivers are seeing a good run on the 401 between Belleville and Brockville. Both eastbound and westbound traffic is moving well, with no collisions to report. Increasing cloud tonight, periods of rain before morning, a low of plus 5. Wednesday, periods of rain ending in the afternoon, then cloudy, a chance of showers with the risk of a thunderstorm, a high of 14. Thursday, cloudy, a chance of showers and a high of 14. And Friday, a mix of sun and cloud, a chance of showers and a high of 20. 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

0: Giles Band and Centerfold, Kingston's 102.7 Wow FM at Sideshow. I've been trying to get healthier lately. I don't know about you. I don't know. I just feel like I got to eat better, maybe join a gym or something. There's just so many options out there, but I found this one place that seems to be working for me so far.
1: Hey, you've tried everything to get rock hard abs. Gym equipment, that stuff they sell on TV, none of it works. That's why I invite you to
2: Gut Punch!
1: At Gut Punch, all of our personal trainers punch you in the gut for about 15, 20 minutes. And all that flinching and resisting in your midsection will give you the rock hard abs you're looking for. And you know our saying at Gut Punch, we won't let you quit. So come in today to
2: Gut Punch!
1: He's one of our satisfied customers.
3: I've tried to quit, but they just won't let me. I had no idea. They literally meant I couldn't quit.
1: Oh, hey, Tommy.
3: Oh, no. Here they come. Hey, guys.
2: Gut Punch.
1: You want great abs? You need
2: Gut Punch.
3: They won't let you quit.
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0: what's in the KingstonDaily.ca newsroom. Here's what you need to know.
1: I'm Ken Hashizumi, keeping you in the loop this afternoon. Correctional Service Canada says multiple contraband packages were intercepted at Collins Bay Institution in Kingston. Seized items include crystal meth, marijuana, hashish, cannabis concentrate, drug paraphernalia, and cell phones. Officials estimate the institutional value at nearly $500,000 and say staff vigilance played a key role in the seizures. Eric Guo earned pianist bragging rights after winning the Bader and Overton Canadian Piano Competition. The annual competition saw six pianists perform in Kingston over the weekend. Top three earned cash prizes, with Toronto's Guo taking the $20,000 first prize. Toronto-born Kevin Wang and Naomi Wong of Vancouver finished second and third, respectively. There will be such thing as a free lunch for nurses in Kingston. Aspira Royale Palace and Helper Transportation are partnering to deliver over 500 meals to nurses during Nurses Week. Aspira spokesman Adam Cleary explains what the two services will be doing throughout the week.
2: I've got my whole kitchen team working on putting together the sandwiches and basically the lunch boxes that we're putting together there. And then from Helper's end, we're using all of their staff members in between patient transportation services.
1: Cleary says it's a great partnership to get behind those who put in the effort to help those who need it. The Habs are hosting Buffalo tonight in Game 4 of their second-round NHL playoff series. Montreal is up 2-1. Out west, Vegas is home to Anaheim with that best-of-seven tied at 2-2. Game 5 between the Victoire and Frost will go this evening in Montreal. The deciding game in the best-of-five PWHL semifinal series was postponed last night due to what the league says was an illness spreading around the teams. Blue Jays and Rays played the second of three down at the Dome this evening. Tampa Bay have lost only twice in their last 17 games. The next time you are scrolling through your phone, visit KingstonDaily.ca and see what Kingston is talking about. 401 traffic and weather together next.
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6: It's a good drive on the 401 from Belleville through Brockville. No delays or collisions through Napanee, Odessa, Kingston, or Gananoque. Increasing cloud tonight, periods of rain before morning, a low of plus 5. Wednesday, periods of rain ending in the afternoon, then cloudy, a chance of showers with the risk of a thunderstorm, a high of 14. Thursday, cloudy, a chance of showers and a high of 14. And Friday, a mix of sun and cloud, a chance of showers and a high of 20. 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

Supertramp. 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I'll be hosting the Kids Inclusive Kilometers for Kids Walk, Run, and Roll. It's a great event every year. Hopefully we get a little better weather this year. That last year rained on us the whole time. It didn't dampen any spirits. Already over 26,000.

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Two big hockey games tonight, Montreal Canadiens and Buffalo Sabres. Game four of their best-of-seven series, Montreal leading 2-1 in that best-of-seven of the Stanley Cup playoffs. 7 p.m. tonight, also at 7 o'clock tonight on Amazon Prime Video. The PWHL Walter Cup playoffs are underway. Already the Ottawa Charge have made it to the finals. It could be Ottawa and Montreal if Montreal can pull off the win tonight. It is do or die in Game 5, Montreal-Minnesota, tonight at 7 p.m. as well. Queen now. 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
6: 401 traffic is moving along between Belleville and Brockville, and no issues reported eastbound or westbound. All is good through Napanee, Odessa, Kingston, and Gananoque. Increasing cloud tonight, periods of rain before morning, a low of plus 5. Wednesday, periods of rain ending in the afternoon, then cloudy, a chance of showers with the risk of a thunderstorm, a high of 14. Thursday, cloudy, a chance of showers and a high of 14. And Friday, a mix of sun and cloud, a chance of showers and a high of 20. 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

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It's Sideshow. The public health office issuing a warning for a tick warning. Lyme disease carrying ticks. This is a high risk area for them. So there's more details on the story at KingstonDaily.ca. But they're saying make sure you're using that insect repellent, the stuff with DEET in it, the good stuff. Long sleeves, light colors, that sort of stuff. Check yourself often. Check your kids. Check your pets. If you've ever had a tick on you, you know, you don't even notice they're there. Like, you don't feel them. You don't notice them until they've already kind of done their thing. So again, more details on the story at KingstonDaily.ca. This is the time of year where we're going to start to see a lot of them. Keep an eye on your pets when they've been outside too. Aerosmith now, it's Crying. Kingston's 102.7. Wow.

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1: For drivers on the 401, traffic is moving well between Belleville and Brockville, and clear conditions reported through Napanee, Odessa, Kingston, and Gananoque. Increasing cloud tonight, periods of rain before morning, a low of plus 5. Wednesday, periods of rain ending in the afternoon, then cloudy, a chance of showers with the risk of a thunderstorm, a high of 14. Thursday, cloudy, a chance of showers and a high of 14. And Friday, a mix of sun and cloud, a chance of showers and a high of 20. 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Stay on time and up to date with 401 traffic and weather together tomorrow morning starting at 6.
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0: 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Sunglasses at Night on 102.7 WOW FM at Sideshow. I don't know if you saw this or not, but the Pentagon in the States releasing the UFO files. There was over 100 UFO files that they released. And I was like, I saw the headline. I'm like, this is exciting. I can't wait to, you know, look through some of this stuff. And I got to tell you, it just kind of felt like a bad episode of The X-Files. Pretty boring.
1: Scully.
2: Yes, Mulder.
1: They released the UFO files.
2: Finally, we'll see what we've long suspected.
1: Wait, is this all there is?
2: This is the file dump.
1: This is the dump.
2: Pictures of white dots.

0: and this video of a white dot moving in gray clouds.
1: I think that's an Asteroids video game.
0: Wait, here's something that was sent to J. Edgar Hoover. It's a blue light with an orange fringe shaped like a saucer.
1: I've seen that before. Pretty sure that's an ELO album cover.
0: Well, that was disappointing.
1: So was the revival of the X-Files.
0: Now that was a dump.
2: The truth is still out there.
3: Yeah, like, I don't know what we actually expected from the Pentagon releasing UFO files, but kind of a letdown. 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

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That about does it for me tonight. I'm out of here. Have yourself a fantastic evening. I'll talk to you again tomorrow. Tony Lorino's in next with Throwback Nation. 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

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I'm Tony Lorino. Thanks for having your throwbacks on tonight as we try and get a little closer to the weekend. Got to think positive. Got to think ahead. And got to get some purple vibes in the air with this man tonight. Here's Prince and When Doves Cry.

0: you by Eggland's Best. Better taste, better nutrition, better eggs. I'm Tony Lorino. What's your name?
1: My name is Andrea. I'd like to hear Heaven by Bryan Adams.
0: And why is that your song, Andrea?
1: I love the beautiful lyrics to it. It's got meaning to me.
0: That's something we don't get a lot of in today's music. Meaning, right?
1: Yes. Yes.
0: Well, I'll get it on for you. You have a good night.
1: Okay, you too. Bye-bye.
0: All right, 877-909-1989. Songs with meaning? We'd love to play yours too tonight. We'll get Heaven for Andrea and whatever's going to make your night moments away.
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5: Plan accordingly. Tonight, a chance of showers and a low of 5. Tomorrow, periods of rain with a high of 14. Thursday, cloudy with a high of 14. And Friday, cloudy periods with a high of 20. Currently, it's 9.
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Donna and Mike, thank you for having your throwbacks on tonight. Just hanging. Nice spring night. Good tunes. Hey, we're here for it. This one is all yours.

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It's not actual sugar. We know that, right? That's just what we tell our kids. Just pour the sugar. Def Leppard's on the All Request Hour. Yeah, we do.

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Jackie, thank you for having your throwbacks on with us tonight. Getting ready for the kids to get out of school. Oh, and just trying to keep our heads on straight as summer starts to hit. Jackie, I feel you. At least a good song will help tonight. This one's all yours.